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0: I haven't decided yet. I just... I want to go there, you see.
1: 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Follow your heart. You will find the space.

So tell me why you wanna hurt me so bad. 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And tell me why you wanna burn what we had. 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

They live inside us. And sometimes they win. 红与黑的终点是紫色的怪物。相遇是淡紫色的吗？